0: Son las 3, con 19 minutos.
1: What up, Playboy?
2: Man, I'm out here on tour, B.
1: You still touring? Wow.
2: Yeah, man. How about you?
1: Chilling, bro. How's your life? How's love life?
2: And I'm a prisoner of love, man. You know, slow motion.
1: Oh, man. That makes two of us. I'm trapped myself, man.
2: Oh, what don't kill you make you stronger, you know?
1: This chick got a hold on me, Playboy. I got it bad.
2: Well, you working on your album, right?
1: Most deaf, man.
2: You want to write about it?
1: Want to do something together?
2: Yeah, man.
1: When you get to New York?
2: I'll be there soon.
1: So I'll see you here, man. Holla at me.
2: All right, homie.
1: All right, Playboy. Take care, man.